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0: 101.5 KGB, you are caller 10. What's your name?
1: Yes, Clint. What up, Tracy Collins?
0: All right, my friend. Buddy. Congratulations.
1: Yeah, caller 9 a couple days ago.
0: Okay, you can't say that now. You are going to see Weezer, The Shins, Silver Sun Pickups. That is going to be happening October 21st, Viejas Arena. And by the way, not only will Big Rich, TD, and Fletch and Cat have another couple of opportunities tomorrow morning at 7:30 and 8:30, and myself again at 4 and 5, but you can go to 1015kgb.com and try to win a pair that way. That's everybody but you, my man.
1: Yes. I'll be at the Padres tomorrow. Go Padres.
0: You are busy, and yes, go Padres. I'm glad you said that. Live, I Alone in Minutes on 101.5 KGB.
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0: 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Just talking at the coffee shop this morning about some of the best TV shows of the 21st century. And there's a list online going viral. I don't know. Like, they've got some of these. Sure, I get it. 6 Feet Under, sure, sure. That was a huge show back in the day. The Office, of course, comes in at number 11, the U.S. version, because you know that started over in Europe. Curb Your Enthusiasm at 9. 30 Rock is number 8. I agree with some of these. Game of Thrones, number 6. I would actually put that higher. Then there's Succession at number 4, and going up the list. You know what the number one show they're saying is? And I really enjoyed it so much that I actually bought the DVDs. But I don't know that it's number 1 of the 21st century. Breaking Bad. How do you feel about that?
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0: 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You might want to check it out at 1015kgb.com. Maybe even score some tickets that way to some of the concerts coming through San Diego. Right? And by the way, I want to make sure that you know that this Saturday, October 3rd, the 4th annual Nisefu Monkey Run is going down. Going to meet at Coffee Corner in Santee. Kickstands up at 10:15. Going to take a really long route all the way down the Strand and then up over the bridge. We're talking about Coronado. And then come back into Santee to Full Circle Saloon for live music. We're going to have lunch provided by a very good deli as well. It is Joe and Amy Nelson. It is such a great deli that's going to be there hanging out. We're going to have prizes and all. Oh, Hilltop Deli. I should give you the name. Anyway, we're going to have prizes. It's all for a great cause. Check it out, the Clint August Facebook page. And it doesn't matter whether you ride or not. It's this Saturday with the Ride Club. Heart is on the way on 101.5 KGB.
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0: Toto, Africa, 101.5 KGB. I'm Clint. I'm heading out the door, making way for Chad Tyson. He'll take you through till midnight. This portion of the show is brought to you by Kaiser Permanente. And if you've ever served this country, past, present, men, women, every branch, we love you. We appreciate you. Thank you. And God bless you and your families for your tremendous sacrifice.
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101.5 KGB. What up? Now you guys know what tonight. I'm Chad Tyson. And on a Monday evening, back from the weekend. Hopefully it was a good one, man. Did you get your Halloween decorations out over the weekend? If you're decorating, we got the big one out. It's not the 30-foot skeleton. It's the half skeleton. We put a crown of roses on. Make it look like Bertha from the dead. Yeah, that'll be coming out of the front yard soon. It's KGB.

0: 101.5 KGB with Bowie rocking things tonight. Chad Tyson. So hopefully had a great weekend, man. Of course, Padres. 9-4 win over the Diamondbacks yesterday at Petco Park. Wrap up the regular season. And with that, they move on to the wild card round. Yeah, they're in the postseason, which gets started tomorrow. Game one of their series against the Cubs tomorrow night at Petco Park. That'll be a 7 o'clock first pitch there for the Padres. Not only do we have postseason and MLB this week get started, NHL's regular season. Getting fired up tomorrow as well. Of course, week three in the NFL. That is wrapping up tonight in Chicago. Bears and Eagles playing in Monday Night Football, of course. Rough one for the Chargers over the weekend. A 24-16 loss to the Bills. Week three. Broncos got past the Rams in Sunday Night Football last night by 4 points.
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potluck dinner and some live music with the Foo Fighters. That recently happened at their Studio 606, and they filmed it all for YouTube. So that's over there on their channel if you want to check it out tonight. Of course, the surviving members of Nirvana, they reunited over the weekend for the MTV VMAs. We'll talk more about that next. 101.5 KGB, rocking Everlong right now tonight.

0: 101.5 KGB, Chad Tyson. So MTV Video Music Awards were last night. Did you guys watch any of that? We did. My wife was like, what is this? Because it just came on after football. I'm like, oh, VMAs are tonight. She's like, what is Madonna doing? Madonna opened up the show with Charlie XCX, and that was interesting, man. She also won an award and mentioned how she was on the very first VMAs. Talked about how her underwear came off. This whole thing. Yeah. Madonna performing at the 2026 VMAs. I mean, if we're being honest, it was kind of like watching my grandma up there. But anyways, Nirvana. Those guys reunited the surviving members to receive the Vanguard Award, which I thought was very cool. I should have got it earlier than 2026, but probably made that right last night. There's a ton of pictures and videos on the socials, and of course, they streamed that over on Paramount, so if you missed it, that's where you can find it on demand this week.
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17: 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Or say, I

So, just a heads up, I got an email about this earlier today that I actually saw and read. The money returning in less than a week. And next Monday, we fire that back up for fall, like free money for you guys here on KGB. No!

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So, does Pearl Jam have a new drummer, or were they trolling us this past weekend at Ohana Fest? Kind of seems like the latter. More on that coming up next tonight. 101.5 KGB. 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

0: 101.5 KGB, Chad Tyson. Did some Pearl Jam back there. It would have appeared over the weekend that Abe Labriole Jr. is their new drummer, but this morning, Eddie Vedder put a statement out on the Pearl Jam socials thanking him for his service this past weekend, and that's basically it. He didn't welcome him as a new member of the band or anything like that. And the way Eddie was talking on stage over the weekend kind of led me to believe that it wasn't like official, even though Rolling Stone had the article first thing this morning. Pearl Jam announces new drummer. It doesn't appear that that's the case, man. And Paul McCartney is supposed to be touring next year, so I'm not sure if he's going to be out with Paul or what. Yeah, a lot of unanswered questions here, but two things. Sir Paul is on Kimmel later this week, so it may come up. And that statement from Eddie Vedder from the Pearl Jam socials, if you want to dive in. Yeah. Your guess is as good as mine at this point. I don't think Abe is the new drummer. Hey, it's
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So that old Avengers movie topped the box office over the weekend. Yeah, Endgame back out in theaters for the encore to get us ready for Doomsday in December. That raked in another $26 million, landed in one in the box office over the weekend. An encore made that much money. I got a mind blowing. Wife and I, we actually stayed home over the weekend. Saturday night, watched the new Toy Story movie on Disney Plus. It's out now there. Actually, really good. It's KGB. The call.

0: 101.5 KGB, Chad Tyson. So Crocs making some news this week. They're suing Five Below and accusing them of copying their classic clog design and also decorative charms. That's one thing I don't own and have never put on my feet, clogs. Never really got into them or saw the point. My wife has a couple pair of them, though. Never really my thing, man, but here's my thought on this, because I've seen knockoff clogs pretty much everywhere. How come Five Below's the only one getting Zoomix? Like I said, there's knockoff Crocs all over the place, but Crocs says they warned Five Below about this stuff back in March, but I guess they ignored them, so I guess that's why they're getting sued. So we'll see how it shakes out, man, because I mean, they're shoes. It's KGB.
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We'll talk one-hit wonders coming up next here on the show tonight, because interesting conversation brewing over on my socials. 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So that's coming up.

0: KGB, Chad Tyson. National One Hit Wonder Day was on Friday last week, and I'm taking some flack online because I posted a video with a quick list that I threw together just to get the conversation started about One Hit Wonders, and I had Lit and the Toadies on there. Lit, I forgot that they had a minor hit with Miserable. And the Toadies, I mean, they had some songs that charted, but I think we need to have a conversation about what constitutes a one-hit wonder, because I think we're all, like, across the board, different in our way of thinking on that. So maybe that's another video there, but yeah, if you want to dive into that conversation, at Chad Tyson on Instagram and Facebook, you'll find that over there tonight. Would you consider Blondie Heart of Glass a one-hit wonder? We'll play that one next. 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

So the Alice in Chains Unplugged performance from back in 96 finally hit vinyl over the weekend. We'll talk more about it next because I saw something interesting on an audiophile Facebook group over the weekend. I'll share with you coming up. KGB.

0: 105 KGBF, Chad Tyson. We did some Alice in Chains back there. Of course, Unplugged from back in 96, finally out on vinyl for the first time here in the U.S. I picked up a copy over the weekend. I've not listened to it yet, but I'm going to because I open my records and actually listen to them, unlike some people. But I saw something in an audiophile Facebook group. You know, Facebook's listening. It's after I bought it. Somebody said that the European pressing from back in the day, because it's been out on vinyl, just not here in the U.S., sounds way better than this new version because of whatever they used to press it back in the day. Yeah, it was apparently different from this new version. So I don't know, and I can't tell because I don't have that old pressing. If I did, I wouldn't have picked it up over the weekend. But I can't contrast and compare with digital because they said digital actually sounds better than this vinyl pressing. I hope they're wrong, but once I get that out of the turntable, I'll report back to you here on KGB, all right?
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So the cash is returning next week here on KGB. I mean, everything more expensive right now, especially gas prices. We got clocked in at $6.40 a gallon on average here in San Diego County to wrap up the weekend. Yeah, $6.66 almost here. I think the devil himself might show up that day. It's KGB.

Matt Schmier, Dave Grohl from the Foos on hand last night with Chris from Nirvana for the MTV VMAs. They received the Vanguard Award on behalf of Nirvana last night. Pretty cool reunion there with those guys, man. And bunch of video clips over online if you missed it. You can also watch the show in full over on Paramount On Demand. 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

0: 101.5 KGB, Chad Tyson. So Weezer, they're in October 21st at Viejas Arena. And of course, we got a preview of that show a couple weekends ago in Vegas, this year's iHeartRadio Music Festival. If you missed that show, the TV special is going to be out on Disney Plus and Hulu starting Thursday this week. So preview still available a little bit later this week. But October 21st at Viejas, we are getting you guys on the KGB guest list for that all week long. Shens and Silver Sun pickups are going to be opening things up that night. Four chances every day through Friday to get on our guest list and win a pair of tickets here on KGB. Two on the morning show with Big Rich, CD and Fletch at 7:30 and 8:30. And also a couple on the ride home with Clint at 4 and 5. And what about tonight? 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Additional chance to win over on the line. So hit that up too.
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So Jalen Brunson from the Knicks hosted Saturday Night Live over the weekend. Season 52 underway. I thought he did a great job. I thought it was a pretty solid episode, too. The slap takes were hilarious. And Cat's Eye, they were the musical guest. Next up this weekend, Dakota Johnson and Turnstile be the musical guest for episode 2 of season 52 at SNL. It's KGB.

0: 105 KGB, Chad Tyson, Billy Idol joined Eddie Vedder at Ohana Fest over the weekend for a Who cover. That was a pretty cool moment. There's some video clips online if you missed that, want to check it out. There was a ton of video clips, but no live stream for Ohana Fest. Maybe one of these years they'll live stream that because it looked like a fun show, man. And of course, also there over the weekend, Pearl Jam played and announced their new drummer. It's going to be Abe Labriole Jr. behind the kick going forward. It's kind of unclear on whether or not he'll be pulling double duty because he's also McCartney's drummer, but that might come up when McCartney is on Kimmel Live later this week, Friday. Springsteen also guest on there this week. Keep it here. We got more tunes on the way. Next, Sting coming up. And speaking of Billy Idol, one from memory at the top of the hour.
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Soundgarden halftime performance from the Seahawks game to start the NFL season earlier this month, finally out on YouTube now. Yeah, they put it out last week. And wouldn't you know it, people are complaining that it's out now because it wasn't good enough. Got to complain about everything, man. I thought it was great with Taylor Momsen, so check it out if you want to tonight. KGB.

0: 105 KGB, Chad Tyson. So Metallica gonna be in Rock Snapdragon next year on the M72 World Tour. We've got the second night on the tour, opening night. Still got a flyaway. We're hooking up for that. Of course, May 13th here in San Diego at Snapdragon. Those tickets went on sale Friday last week. I've not checked to see if there's any still available, but probably not. We had some we were giving away, but I don't know. Maybe by the time April rolls around next year, we'll have another handful of tickets to hook up. But this flyaway, man, this is an awesome prize pack, too. Get you to Vancouver, BC for opening night. You and a guest would take care of all the travel. Send you home with some cool stuff courtesy of Q Prime. It also gets you Primo tickets in the snake pit. All you have to do for a chance to win is rock with KGB on iHeart this week. Tap the contest tab. Get yourself entered. So good luck. Howard.
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0: 101.5 KGB with Quiet Riot. I don't think there's anybody they could have found that sounds as much like Kevin DeBrose, the new lead singer, John Tora, 23-year-old from New Jersey. I think it's where he's from. If you not watched this audition yet, go check it out. That's on there. Just search John Tora Quiet Riot audition. It'll pull the video up on YouTube. And mind-blowingly good. Thanks for hanging out tonight. Also, we're on the line on YouTube. If you find yourself over there, swing by the Wendy's channel. They put out a new album last week at the fast food restaurant. Songs to listen to in a Wendy's parking lot. Some all-time classic stuff. And no, it's not AI. There's actual musicians from actual bands playing on this.
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Kevin Cronin from REO Speedwagon got inducted into the Illinois Rock and Roll Hall of Fame yesterday in Chicago. And we don't argue about that nearly as much as we do the actual Rock Hall. Chad Tyson hanging out tonight. He's going to wrap it up for the show. I'll talk to you guys back here tomorrow. Leave you with Twisted Sister.

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0: fly ball to center field. 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It is gone into the woods in center field. Fernando with a two-run shot. The Padres take a 5-1 lead. Oh, man.
1: Chicago!

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1: Best thing they had going was the double mid. God, home run. Bogey goes boom.
2: Welcome to SD Cubbage.
1: Enjoy the tacos and fish.
2: Padres take a 7-4 lead.
1: Stop by Little if you want a real fish.
2: Has everybody get the gold towels out?
1: Have you seen Petco Park? It's
3: Yank first, last.

0: happy Tuesday to those who celebrate, and a slow clap for our very own TD.
1: Wow, man. I'm just crossing my fingers. There were no curse words at the end of that. Yeah. I guess he sounded pumped. I loved it.
0: Oh, my gosh. The Padres are in the postseason. It's Big Rich, TD, and Fletch. I'm Big Rich. I got TD to my right, my dog, my companion. Ow. Across from him is Kat, and of course, Fletch dinging the bell on the board. Okay. Which our board comes with a bell. That was something we asked engineering. We said, one thing real quick. Bike bell. Where do we put the bike bell?
2: Yep.
0: It's been a morning already, folks. Fletch, speaking of Fletch, he and Kat had to literally take a computer apart and put it back together to get this show running today. Mm-hmm. And somehow still were able to play TD's Padres-centric show open.
1: We were almost going to do it live.
3: It's cool how
4: can you imagine?
3: Computers can survive fists that go all the way through them.
1: Yeah.
3: Mm-hmm. That's a new tech update.
1: That's something
4: you need to put in your back pocket for when the robots take over.
0: That's a good point. Mm-hmm. And if the robots have any film of what Fletch was doing to that computer today, we're in deep trouble.
1: You see the humanoid robot they were shooting with a 50-millimeter cannon?
3: Oh, it didn't even phase it.
1: It wouldn't fall down.
3: No.
4: What?
3: It was like one of those, like the mini guns. You know, on Call of Duty, you got all the way upgraded. It was just hitting its chest, and it was absorbing them.
1: Yeah.
4: Oh, great.
1: It was putting some holes in it, but it wasn't falling down.
0: We're going to be all right. Because somebody's got to make the robots, right, guys?
1: Everything's great. It's great.
0: Robots can't make robots.
1: No. They can't. They can't do that unless they're building GMC trucks or something.
0: Right, which certainly that doesn't happen either. Mm-mm. Look, you know, moving on to things that only humans can do for now, baseball. Playoff baseball, and we've got to talk all about it, and we will, in the Fletch Zone, which comes up right now.
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0: ladies and gentlemen. Technology has betrayed him. The studio computers failed today, and he's officially done with the digital age. Smash the monitors. Burn the Wi-Fi. From now on, we broadcast with two tin cans and a string. But don't mistake him for a broken man. He just hit a monster Monday Night Football parlay worth thousands. So he hates computers unless they're depositing gambling winnings directly into his bank account, you dig? Reject technology. Embrace the parlay. This sounds like a manifesto. 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
1: Let's get it going, y'all. In the NFL, last night was Monday Night Football. It was on ESPN. Joe Buck and Troy Aikman on the call, but that was all that was normal in the game because for the Chicago Bears, starting quarterback, a man who hasn't played since 2023, Case Keenum, leads the Chicago Bears with three passing touchdowns, 247 yards. Sorry, three total touchdowns. One of them was running. For a 27-7 win over the Philadelphia Eagles, who were 2-0 coming into the game. But the NFL just never stopped surprising you, man. Chicago gets a massive win on Monday Night Football. Defense looks good. Jalen Hurts looked terrible for the Eagles. And Case Keenum, out of nowhere, leads the Bears to a win. He was the third-string quarterback coming into the season.
2: Dang.
3: Man, I mean...
0: I think that the Eagles are probably the better football team. I know it doesn't look like it based on the result, but here's the problem. This goes to show you how difficult it is to travel on a Thursday night, on a short week, and win on the road. If you look at the winning percentage of the road team on Thursday Night Football, it's still, like, tragically low.
3: I mean, Jalen Hurts looked broken. Just broken.
1: He really did. Now, there was actually a play where he got a little bit broken and had to go into the blue medical tent for a concussion test.
2: Oh, no.
1: He was not concussed. However, he had to come off the field to play for a few plays, and the backup quarterback immediately threw a red zone interception from the 1 yard line. It was handy.
3: But the play he had to go in and get checked on, it wasn't like it was some major hit. He fell down. And
1: it was a pretty big hit. He was running out of bounds. So, A, he wasn't expecting to get hit. He got hit high, like in the chest area, and then his head hit the turf.
3: Yeah.
1: So that's why they had to go check him out. All right, also in the NFL, yesterday, unexpected trade. The Giants, the New York Giants, their quarterback Jackson Dart's out for the season. So they went and made a trade for Vikings backup quarterback, and if you remember him, J.J. McCarthy, who we've seen plenty of NFL action from. He hasn't been good.
3: No.
1: But they also look a little bit alike. So I'm curious if anyone's told Giants running back Cam Scataboo that Jackson's just okay. He's coming back to play.
0: You know,
1: Cam Scataboo's kind of stupid.
0: Do you know why this happened?
1: It's John Harbaugh, Jim Harbaugh. Jim Harbaugh coached J.J. McCarthy in college. John Harbaugh's Jim Harbaugh's brother. And Jim Harbaugh talks glowingly about J.J. McCarthy.
0: I'm telling you, football, it's like a lot of other businesses. It's a who-you-know type of deal. And even though J.J. McCarthy may not have ever met John knows JJ, and he knows JJ because somebody trusts more than anybody else in football really likes him. And I believe Jim Harbaugh, who's currently the Chargers head coach, when he says that he really liked JJ and he think he was capable of being a good NFL quarterback. Now, he has not panned out to be a good quarterback, and you could argue he's had some of the best shepherds to bring him to that promised land you could ask for. Kevin O'Connell is like a really amazing quarterback coach and head coach for the Minnesota Vikings, and he hasn't been able to fix JJ. Who knows? Maybe John Harbaugh's got the sauce.
3: And well, they got him for next to nothing.
1: One fifth round draft pick. Literally nothing.
3: The poor Giants. I had such high hopes.
1: They're 2-1.
3: They're done. It's over.
1: All right, finally.
2: It's over.
1: What we've all been waiting for today starts. The Major League Baseball wild card round. Phillies and Braves will kick things off at 11 in Atlanta. White Sox and Astros in Houston at 2. Boston Red Sox at the New York Yankees at 5. And then it's primetime, baby. 7 o'clock first pitch. Michael King versus Matthew Boyd. The San Diego Padres host the Chicago Cubs and their MVP, Pete Crow Armstrong, who will win the National League MVP this year. I'm starting to get really nervous, gang. This is not an easy series. You're talking about one of the best offenses in all of baseball, the Cubs, going into the next best offense in all of baseball, the Padres. Sweaty time is here.
3: Really is.
0: Sort of feels like every day in the Fletch household.
3: I think they could have put that for the wild card series slug line.
1: Sweaty time is here.
3: That's right.
0: I look at this as pretty even. I really do. I understand they're very good, but Padres have home field advantage. I If I were to pick a side or a lean, I would have to go with the pods, obviously.
1: Most people are, which also makes me nervous. Yeah, like the Major League Baseball pundits are all picking the Padres to breeze past the Cubs, and I'm like, it ain't that easy.
0: I don't think to breeze past them. I think this is going to be a fight. I say Padres in three. Just like I'm talking about.
3: I see all the promos coming out for the Padres, and they all start with, hey, you know what? We've been the underdogs the whole time. We're fine with that. Our back's against the wall. I'm like, I don't think you guys are the underdogs.
1: They're
3: right
1: not. But, Vegas has them as a slight edge. Although, the Chicago Cubs have a better shot at winning the World Series than the Padres, according to Vegas, but the Padres have a better shot of getting past the Cubs. So make that make sense.
2: Yeah, that does not make sense.
1: It doesn't.
0: It just means that fans of the Cubs have more long-term faith of their team than Padres fans do, because the odds will be changed based on how much money they take at the window. So that means a lot of Padres fans are like, well, I mean, they might beat the Cubs, but World Series?
3: All I know is we get at least 2 days of smack talk.

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27: Accident at the 5 is cleared out of lanes. A little bit of a slowdown there. The North 5 is getting much heavier out of Chula Vista. It's before L off and on to Main. North 805, same story from Bonita off and on to the 15. And it's getting slower across the Summit, West 52.
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0: Just the tip with Big Rich.
1: Yes, a little advice I like to slide out your way. It's yours for the taking if you want it. If not, shove it back this way. No harm, no foul. It's just a tip with Big Rich. And today's tip, it circles around how to make your game day parties a little bit easier, a little bit better if you are throwing one of these watch parties at your house.
2: Ooh, okay.
1: Okay, so a lot of people are going to be inviting guests over. And look, midweek parties or even like just weekday parties when everybody has work the next day, everybody has responsibilities to get to, they can oftentimes be a little stuffy or feel a little forced, you know? Like everybody's kind of there very purposefully and they're looking at their watch going, right, I will be leaving at 7:30, no later. You know what I mean? But I mean, look, first pitch of this game is in until 7 p.m., right, Flitz?
2: Yeah.
1: So here's my suggestion.
2: Go into the 10 o'clock hour.
1: Oh, my gosh.
2: It's late on a Tuesday.
1: Oh, you dirty rotten stamp late. I can't believe this.
3: What if it goes into extra innings?
2: That's a little late to have guests over. You got to watch at your own house.
1: Better
2: at that
1: start
2: point.
1: With a runner on second. Catch my drift. Wink. All right. So here's the tip. Large format batched cocktails. So
3: good.
1: If you want to like start the night the right way, if you're trying to like have good times and not have everybody feel like, oh, I'm staring at my clock, it's a sixth inning, it's already 9, I got to get out of here. If you want people to enjoy themselves, they need a little bit of the social lubricant as they walk through the front door. So you can make like an old fashioned or a Manhattan, or you can make even a daiquiri of some sort, or a Tom Collins or Rob Roy, if you will. But you put it into a bottle and you put it into your freezer and you just do the measurements on the alcohol and the mixers ahead of time. And this way it's cold. You pour it over ice. Everybody has an ice cold drink when they walk through the front door. And that's the first thing they do. The featured cocktail of the night is ... whatever you have.
3: Others are saying make like a big vat of punch or something.
1: Ooh, or
3: I mean, like,
1: I didn't think
3: like,
1: of punch.
3: Jungle
1: juice!
3: Like, yeah, like jungle juice. And then you put it in one of those. I actually kind of like these. The ones that are like a giant mason jar with the spout.
4: Oh,
3: and
4: yeah. Yeah.
3: Yourself. I always feel like, it's a party.
1: Yes.
4: It's like you're party. At grandmama's house in it's at West Alabama.
3: That's what I'm talking
4: sweet
3: about.
4: Tea.
3: That's what I'm talking about.
1: And make sure, like, if you're going to go that route, if you're going to use the large format, like, big mason jar with the spout, cross-section a couple of fruits.
3: Yeah, like, yeah, the floaty fruits.
1: Yes.
3: God, that
2: oranges. Fruit makes it just feel really, really fancy.
1: Now

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1: Dream big. We got you.

0: So a third string quarterback just embarrassed the Eagles. Case Keenum steps into the game for the Bears, and on Monday Night Football, he absolutely dominates and gets a win after, I think it's 1,009 days having not appeared in a regular season football game.
1: Wow.
2: No wonder this guy's played for so many teams. He's just that good.
0: Yeah. What is, if there's anything, is something that you could do, say, like 3 to 5 years ago, but you may have lost your touch over that span of time that you think if you just got it going again, you'd be able to do perfectly.
1: Oh, if you that you could still do
0: like,
1: well.
0: Like, you could pull it off.
1: Okay.
0: Like, now, I'm not saying, like, Case Keenum, yeah, who knows if he's going to be able to do this, like, for the stretch of the season, the balance of the season, or until even Caleb Williams gets back. He might get embarrassed the next outing. But for one time, he was that shining example. Is there anything that you think you could do, say 5 years ago, that you could... Fletch, you got one?
3: Wake surfing.
0: You think...
3: Wow. But I could only do it once.
1: You could still pull it off.
3: Yeah, I know I could still... I did it last summer on our boss's boat, Noreen. But it's like, I'll do it once, and then I need to get back in the boat. Because time number two is not going to go as well.
2: Mm. You're not as good as you once was.
3: Exactly. Or like wakeboarding, too. Like
1: Your upper body is like exhausted after that one time pulling yourself up.
3: The core is where it really hits. But I'll get up once, and I'll do some cool stuff on the wave, and then back in the boat.
0: So you honestly think you'd be able to get up and like stay up on a wakeboard if we pulled you behind a boat today?
3: Once, yes. Twice? No.
0: Okay. All right.
1: Okay. I feel like, when you are an athletic person, I feel like most things that you used to be able to do, you can at least, well, I guess depending on the sport, because like right now I'm not playing tennis very much, but when I do go out and play tennis, I'm like, I still look great.
3: Man, I'm telling you right now, if TD picked up Galaga at any pizza place or arcade across San Diego, he sets the high record. You give him a couple hours.
0: Let's go. Hang on. That is
2: couple
0: not
2: hours.
0: Not something.
2: Couple
0: that,
2: quarters.
0: Something that he's done that within the past 3 years. He's probably done that within the last 3 hours.
2: I do. I wake up early. 2.5 hours. Wake up early. I get a couple rounds of Calgary, and then I drive in. Got to keep the chops up.
0: Well, I mean, that's why you park all the arcade games in the garage. It's on the way to the car.
2: Yeah. And I don't want to wake anybody up.
1: Yeah. Actually, I did over the summer. I plugged in my Nintendo for the first time. It hadn't been working in probably 5 years, maybe four. But as soon as I had it loaded up, I was great at Mario again.
2: Back at it.
3: Uh-huh. Beer pong.
0: Oh, man. Okay.
1: Oh, no, I've never been good at beer pong.
0: You and Kat are just going back and forth.
3: Line
0: and back
3: up the cups,
0: right,
3: baby.
2: Yeah, I honestly, I've never been really good at anything, so I can't really say I wish that I could go back. There is one thing. 5 years ago, I could eat a spicy chip. That's gone away.
0: Okay.
2: Wish I could go back to that.
0: It's so funny that you said that. So I do think that I could eat an entire pizza and sleep through the night today if I try to do it. And I know for sure I could do that 5 years ago.
1: Oh.
0: Yeah.
1: What do you mean by sleep through the night? As opposed to what?
0: Heartburn. Oh, okay. Maybe some...
2: Vomiting.
0: Correct.

0: All right. Are you like us? Do you have some, I don't know, maybe unnecessary confidence in yourself? That's something that you haven't done for 5 years. You could turn around and do it just as good as you used to. Like Case Keenum last night taking on the Philadelphia Eagles after not playing football in like 1,000+ days and getting a win on Monday night.
1: Well, he's played, right? Like he's practicing. Yeah, so it's not like he's coming out cold.
2: Nerf ball with a bite taken out of it.
1: No, he's practicing with the team.
0: Every Nerf ball, football specifically, has teeth marks in it.
2: Absolutely
0: true. All right, 888-570-1015. 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Also, be listening for Weezer tickets. Our first pair will be given away this hour. 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
1: 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West 94 at the 5. A crash is blocking a right lane. Traffic is backed up from College. North 805, stop and go from Telegraph Canyon up to the 8 with a crash at Murray Ridge that's over on the right shoulder. North 5 is bumper to bumper out of Chula Vista up to the 163. The sweetest treat of the season is here. 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
0: Ooh, can't wait to have that chata coffee.
1: Yeah.
2: Really, man.
1: Man. Oh, horchata, so chata coffee.
0: Yeah.
1: Oh. Makes sense now.
2: Got it.
0: Oh, man. I think after trending with TD, we got to give away some Weezer tickets. Mm-hmm. Everybody agree on that? Okay.
2: Yes. Yep. All right.
0: So we got a pair to give away. They're playing Viejas Arena. We'll give you a cue to call, but you got to stick around because right after trending with TD, we'll tell you what time that is. 888-570-1015. Right.

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1: Authorities are continuing their manhunt that went on yesterday, actually went on over the weekend and into today now, for 69-year-old sexually violent predator. His name is Merle Wakefield. He has been at large since slipping off his GPS monitoring device on Friday morning, I guess. At 3:30 in the morning, he was at work in Rancho Bernardo. Authorities were alerted.
2: He was working at 3:30 a.m.?
1: And doing the night shift.
2: Wow, okay.
1: I guess. Authorities were alerted that it went into tamper mode.
2: Oh.
1: And then they went to go try and find him, and he was nowhere to be found.
2: He's missing?
1: He is missing.
2: I want to say I saw this guy on the news that people were upset in the neighborhood that he was being placed into, that he was moving in there.
1: Yeah, I mean, I would be too.
3: Oh, yeah.
2: And so now he's at large?
1: Yes.
2: Oh, gosh.
1: Doesn't sound like a very good individual to have at large, to be quite honest.
3: No.
1: And California's going to ban the sale of single-use battery-powered vapes to fight plastic pollution.
3: Finally.
1: That's the reason. So
3: that's what got him shut down?
1: Yeah, I thought the same thing.
2: Well, so, it probably has to be like the rechargeable ones.
1: Yeah, you can't have the things, I guess, you just throw away. That was a new law that was signed yesterday by the governor.
3: Thank goodness. Thank you, governor. Because I was worried about all these sea turtles vaping. And so I was like, just like the straws, we're going to throw away half-used plastic vapes, and these turtles are going to be getting all hopped up on nicotine.
1: One photo of one turtle vaping.
2: I know a couple of people who vape, and I feel like they're always like, I lost my vape, I misplaced my vape, someone took my vape. Like, there's always something about losing a vape, so maybe if it's a higher price point because it's a rechargeable one versus a throwaway one,
3: now,
2: maybe people will hold on to their vapes.
3: To get 100% organic cotton vapes. I've been saying this for a while,
2: maybe
3: Kat.
2: Maybe a recycled material.
3: How you've changed out all of your underwear. No more polyester.
2: None.
3: Only cotton touch in those buns. Uh-huh. Only cotton vapes.
4: This is going to backfire. There's going to be more cigarettes now.
1: I think the younger generation, there was some story I read maybe a couple weeks ago that there are more cigarettes being sold than vapes to, the kids.
3: I love how everything, it's like, you know, hey, listen, when we were kids, and everybody remembers this in this room, man, we gotta save these trees. We're using way too much paper. And then all of a sudden it's like, gosh, we have way too many, I don't know, Galapagos tortoises eating plastic bags in the ocean because they think they're jellyfish. It's always the turtles. All right, we gotta get rid of the plastic bags now and go back to paper. F them trees.
1: It really is. Always the turtles.
3: Yeah.
1: What's up with that?
3: Yeah, it's the turtles. Turtles.
4: I also think they realize
3: so
4: there's so many forests that are planted specifically for
3: paper. Also, those plastic straws, I have a feeling turtles using cocaine.
1: Oh, what? Yeah. Well, that's, otherwise
3: straws
1: they swim.
3: Straws stuck
1: they,
3: in the nose.
1: They swim, okay. They swim real slow otherwise.
3: Yeah, that's a good point.
2: I think it's not just about the turtles. It's about the plastic pollution in general.
1: From straws?
2: From everything. From
3: and
2: single-use
3: vapes.
2: Plastic. Yeah.
1: Light them on fire.
2: Well, there's a lot of chemicals that would be emitted into the air if we did that.
1: Light them on fire in the middle of nowhere. Up in Alaska.
2: Still pollutes the area. You guys!
4: What if we just launch it all to space?
1: Yeah! Light them on fire, launch them to space.
3: I'll tell you right
2: now.
3: We
2: literally wouldn't have enough rockets to launch as much plastic as on this earth into space.
1: Make the rockets out of plastic.
3: That's a good point. Recycled plastic. There's so much plastic in the ocean. Just put it there.
2: Oh, my God.
1: What if you make the ocean just plastic? It'd be like a Lego.
2: Off of our ocean, off the Pacific, isn't there Trash Island?
1: Oh, cool. We'll just put the trash there on Trash Island.
2: It's like literally so much garbage has accumulated that it's made an island.
3: Honestly, we should turn that into some sort of game show and capitalize off all this plastic.
2: Oh, my gosh.
1: That makes much more sense.
2: I hate the state of our world.
1: Let's do it. Let's give away some tickets to Trash Island.
3: Yeah.
1: Or Weezer.
3: Weezer is coming to town.
1: Weezer.
3: Let's do that. Weezer's coming to town, and they're playing Viejas Arena, and you can get your hands on tickets if you call in at 735. That's the time to call. Here's the number to call. 888-570-1015. We got tickets to the show October 21st at Viejas with the Shins, Silver Sun Pickups. But we know you want them to unravel your sweater.
1: Yeah.
3: Or something.
1: That's right.
3: It's not going to be in Beverly Hills. It's going to be here in San Diego.
1: I'm going to pull the thread and walk.

0: Hey, huge congrats to Manny Chula Vista. He just won himself some tickets to Weezer. And we're going to have another pair coming up in the 8 o'clock hour. We'll tell you what time to call for those.
1: I would have thought he'd be getting ready for the baseball game tonight, man.
2: Right?
1: You got to lock in a little bit.
3: Right.
0: Think you were talking to Manny Machado?
1: No, it may be, but it's hard to tell. I think Manny Machado actually lives in Coronado.
2: I have heard that.
1: I know that for a fact.
0: He could be lying, though.
3: Yeah, he could be.
1: That's true.
0: Yeah. Just because he says Chula Vista doesn't mean he lives in Chula Vista.
2: Right, he wants to throw you off his scent.
1: And burner address.
3: I mean, did he give you Machado as a last name?
1: No.
3: So Manny Machado's made up a name.
2: Yeah.
0: Clearly. I can't believe he's playing under a pseudonym.
1: He's going for the double M. It's because alliteration's easier to remember.
3: Also, I would have thought he just would have bought Weezer tickets, but it's cool that he listens.
0: Yeah. I listen because I want to win.
1: Thanks, Manny. Go get him tonight.
3: Yeah.
1: Your blonde hair is cool.
0: So, I know how one of us is going to react to this, so I'm going to steer my attention to TD for a moment. Because
3: I thought for sure I just needed to say, yep, I'm out.
0: Because we're going to have a big reaction from someone. You are a husband and a father.
3: Mm-hmm.
0: Okay, so check this out. The internet has officially put a gentleman on trial. You know how this goes. One clip can go mega viral and everybody has an opinion about it. It's about 12 seconds long. It's during a Giants game. A Giants fan is sitting in a recliner and the wife comes over carrying a baby while bringing food back from the kitchen to the husband while he's sitting on the couch or the recliner, and she hands him the food. He's not paying attention to her or the baby, and the internet went nuts. He's a bad dad. He's a bad husband. He's awful. Do you find yourself having those knee-jerk reactions when you see, like, a parent, you know, yelling at a kid in a grocery store? Or, you know what I mean? Or those, like, little slivers of moments in life where you catch yourself being judgmental, or do you give people the benefit of the doubt?
3: No, I'm very judgmental. Right off the get-go. I shoot from the hip, and then I have to say sorry, usually, about a half hour later. I first saw the video, I think Kat showed it to me, mm-hmm. I think. I saw the video and thought, is this fake? Is it staged?
2: Were they trying
3: to get social media presence? And then I thought, maybe not. This guy's just a bum. there's no way.
2: So
3: no way.
2: She has sense because I've seen.
0: She's like defended him.
2: Yeah, she said, he had a bad day. We went to the game because he had lost his lifelong friend. He was mourning his friend. And so she's like, I thought I would take him to the game. But she's got a baby strapped to the front of her.
3: Man.
2: She's holding three trays of food, one for him, one for her,
0: so
2: one for the baby.
0: Game. This video was described to me by our friend last night, and she was partially critical.
2: Yeah, because then he takes the food. She's still holding the baby. She's still holding the two trays of food. He's eating. He's yakking it up.
3: And then no
2: help to her at all.
3: And then he mouths something, and the internet thinks that he said, did you forget the ketchup or something to that effect?
0: Oh, my god!
3: I mean, it's like, it's so over the top that if it were my wife, she'd be like, hey, I'm going to use the restroom. And then she would never return.
2: So, looks like there was a lot of opportunities for him to help her out, and he never did help her out.
3: Well,
2: and so
3: it's
2: even if you were, so she's now claiming like, I asked him if he wanted to eat first, and he said, yes. I said I was fine. I don't need you. Okay, but still, can you, grab the other plates of food that she's holding because she's got the baby? Like, can you do anything?
0: I always turn it around, and I think to myself, yeah, but, how awful was she to him on the car ride over that she has to make up for it by taking the baby and carry trays out?
2: He looks happy.
0: What could she have possibly done to this poor man to require her to do all of this work?
3: Yeah, that's clearly had to have been what it is.
1: If you flip the scenario around, it's no story. If the guy's carrying everything in the baby?
3: Oh, yeah.
1: You know what I mean?
2: Yeah, people would be like, look at this helpful man.
0: Look at John J. Rambo at the Giants game.
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2: 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South 5 at Loma Santa Fe crashes clearing out of lanes. Traffic backed up from Cannon Road in North County. West 94 really struggling with a couple of crashes. The first one is at the 805 that's blocking the right lane. And then another crash at the 5 that's over on the shoulder. You are stop and go on West 94 from the 125 out to the 5. North 805 is bumper to bumper from 8th Street up to the 8 and West 8, heavy from the 67 out to Mission Valley. 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
0: Thank you, Kat. It's 101.5 KGB on a Power Tool Tuesday, brought to you by FrontWave Credit Union. 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We'll tell you how coming up next.

0: 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All you got to do is be the best DIY disaster story we hear today. So you call in with a do-it-yourself disaster story. And if it is deemed the best one by not only the four of us, but many people around the building here at iHeart who vote on this, by the end of the show, you could walk away with $100.
1: A lot of people invested in
2: this.
1: There's
2: a vote every week.
0: Yeah, it's very funny because we encourage many people on our sales team and our staff here to listen to the show on Tuesday so they can help along with the voting process, which leads us to speak with our new buddy. Is it Gary Fletch?
3: It was Roger.
0: Yeah.
3: It's only the third time you've got that one wrong.
0: That's fine. I think, what did I call him earlier? Brad?
3: Brad, Andy, Gary. It's Roger.
1: Yes. Yeah, right. Maybe he's Garager.
0: Roger, do you got a... That's awesome. Do you have a DIY disaster story that includes your garage?
4: I do not.
0: All right. Well, what is your disaster?
2: See ya.
0: Anyways, catch you later, Gary. All right, Roger. What is your story?
4: All right. So my wife and I, a couple years ago when we were buying our house, the upstairs had this beautiful like loft bedroom. But the only issue was my wife like wakes up five times a night to pee. And so we decided, oh, this would be perfect. And there's a little extra space up there. We could just, you know, install our own bathroom. It was going to be too much work. So we put in a little bathroom, and it seemed like everything was going fine until about a week later, like, everything was just, like, flooding terrible because we didn't screw the pipes in properly. Of course not. And so, yeah, then so, like, the main floor got flooded. And so it was supposed to be a quick little job, turned into about a month of drywalling and... cleaning up mess.
1: Man, oh man. So, I mean, you did not have a bathroom upstairs and then you put one in? Did you put one in yourself?
0: Yeah, they plumbed it themselves.
1: Wow.
0: Is that what you did?
4: Yeah. Well, me and my father-in-law, who promised it would be an easy job, and he knew what he was doing.
0: Whew. Okay.
1: All man, right. Oh man.
2: Here's the thing about plumbing is there's just got to be one thing that goes wrong, mm-hmm. and you're kind of screwed.
0: Mm-hmm. Yeah.
1: And it all rolls downhill.
0: Oh, it does.
1: And downstairs.
0: Yeah.
1: At Roger's house. Man, oh man. That's no fun, man. That would be a pricey disaster.
0: No question. Roger, hang on the line, and thank you for the call. That's quite a DIY disaster. That's how it works. Call in with your DIY disaster. You can win $100 to Ace Hardware up in Oceanside. Be like Gary or Roger or Andy or Brad from San Diego and call us right now, 888-570-1015.

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0: 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We'll be getting back to collecting your stories in just a moment. And if you want to dial in 888-570-1015, if you think you have a good do-it-yourself disaster, we want to hear from you today. Okay, in the interim, we're counting down some of the worst things about the city of Chicago ahead of this playoff wild card round against the Cubs. So let's get it started. Okay, so there it is. We need to get into this. The Chicago Cubs are a very good baseball team.
1: The top 10 worst things about Chicago?
0: But yeah, we should probably outline some of the worst things about the city they hail from. Speaking of which, hail. The weather in Chicago is absolutely abysmal. I've been there during the month of February one time. I thought I would never return home. It felt like I was braving the Donner Pass walking around that city. Yeah. It was terrifying.
1: My brother used to live out there, work out there, doing construction. And in the wintertime, he had to put a half ton of gravel in the back of his truck just so he didn't slide around.
2: No way.
1: How lame is that?
2: Well, yeah, I mean, their lake, like, ice is over, actually. And that's a huge lake, so it gets cold.
3: I believe the weather came in at number 8 on our list. Do you want to get us number 10?
1: Number 10 on why Chicago sucks. The food they're most known for is a boiled hot dog. I
3: mean, sure. With tomatoes on it.
1: Oh, my goodness.
0: Why would you ruin a hot dog with vegetables?
2: Hot dogs have tomatoes?
3: Yes, yeah, they don't do ketchup. They just do actual tomatoes.
2: That's interesting.
1: That's number 7, actually.
0: The only vegetable that I think you should put on a hot dog is like chopped onions, maybe some pickle relish. That's as far as you can possibly go. That's it.
1: On vegetable-wise.
0: Vegetable-wise, yeah, on a hot dog.
1: And if you put ketchup on a hot dog out there, they lose their minds.
0: Oh, no. Yeah, they don't like it at all.
1: I mean, not even the children.
0: What is the number 9 on the list?
1: Number 9, they named their pro teams after an animal that doesn't even live in the state. There are no bears that are in
2: the whole state?
1: In the whole state.
3: Nor seriously? Cubs.
1: Nor Cubs.
3: Nor White Sox.
1: Nor, yeah. Yeah, because
2: I'm sure
1: you know
2: there's
1: why?
2: Some White Sox.
1: Nope, because it's nasty weather out there. They have to trudge through the mud. No way they stay white.
0: Here's the thing, though. Since Chicago opened a zoo, that isn't true. They do have bears at the zoo. So they get us there, all right? But honestly, in the wild, you're not going to see a single one.
2: Yeah, no. Mm-mm. Google says that black bears from neighboring states occasionally wander into the state. Yeah,
0: but they quickly leave once they realize how bad Chicago sucks.
1: Exactly. They only wander in if they're drunk.
0: Yeah.
1: Number 8, it snows.
0: Yeah, the weather does.
2: I
0: mentioned it. It's terrible. Also, the wind, they do call it the Windy City, and it's not just a clever nickname. It's windy. It's awful. Mm-hmm. You get like 5-6 nice days in Chicago.
1: Wasn't it named the Windy City because of politicians who would go there?
0: It's possible. Well, also, the lake effect wind is a real thing. You'll walk down certain blocks, and you'll be like, oh, wow, it's a beautiful day. And then you'll walk past a side street, and you'll nearly get blown over because it's so, so windy.
3: In the late 1800s, rival newspapers, especially in New York, mocked Chicago politicians and boosters as being full of hot air, thus giving it the name the Windy City. Wow. 19th century political rivalries.
1: They were just, 19th century humor. I'm big on it.
0: Really good.
1: Hang on it. Number 7 on why Chicago sucks. Fletch, you said it. They don't know how to make ketchup, so they just put a whole tomato on their hot dog. Really lame.
0: We're not a fan. Get some tacos. Figure it out, Chicago.
1: Right? And number 6 on why Chicago sucks. No such thing as a freeway. Congrats. You get to sit in traffic and make sure you have $6 in change if you want to drive.
2: Is everything
1: anywhere.
2: A toll?
4: Toll roads suck.
0: Yeah.
1: Is it a fast pass? I don't know. Maybe you don't have to have change
3: anymore.
1: I think
3: it's all license plates now, actually.
0: Do they just scan you in there? Yeah, they would. They would.
1: They would. They would do that in Chicago.
0: Absolutely would.
2: They make you pay.
0: With their fake bears. Yeah. All their bears visit from neighboring states, and everybody knows neighboring states like Wisconsin or something. Who knows?

0: And the Padres face each other tonight in the opening game of the wild card playoff. On the NL side, Cubbies, pretty good team, who come from a really awful city. Oh. And we are giving you the top 10 list of the reasons why Chicago's the worst. We're up to number five.
1: Yep. Number five on why Chicago sucks. Our new boss comes from there.
2: We got an all staff email saying wear your Padres gear to support the team. Yesterday, he said he was going to be wearing a Cubs hat.
0: Oh, he said that?
2: That's what he said yesterday. Mm. Before that, all staff email went out, so we'll see what he shows
0: up. Good luck
2: up
0: driving home on four flats. What's number four?
1: Number four on why Chicago sucks. Got a fake ocean, fake beach.
0: Yeah, fake beaches. Okay.
3: They are huge, lakes.
0: It's a lake, okay?
3: They have waves.
0: They get tides because they're large, but...
3: Not an ocean.
0: It's still a lake.
2: Yeah, it's not real.
3: Mm-hmm. They even try to put like piers out there to make it look like an ocean. It's not.
2: And there's sand. Like there's friends? Sand on the beach.
0: I know.
3: Well, there's sand in lots of
0: shipped,
3: lakes.
0: It's shipped in. I'm positive of that. I hate how people in Tahoe call it their beach also. Those people are just as lame. Yeah, it's not a beach. It's a lake.
4: Anywhere where water meets land, yeah, I think, is the beach.
0: No, that's just a shore.
3: The San Vicente Reservoir has a beach. Mm-hmm. They
0: have a name for it. It's a lake shore. It's not a beach. Mm-hmm. Lame.
4: What if there's a sandy spot? What if you put out a beach chair?
0: That's just a sandy lake shore.
4: Is it a lake chair?
0: It's a lake chair. It's not a beach chair. It's a low slung lake chair, and everybody knows that. All right, we finish our list of the top 10 reasons why Chicago sucks. Coming up next.
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1: 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West 94 is solid from the 125 out to the 5. West 8, you're going to be heavy from the 125 to Mission Valley. North 805, stop and go from 8th Street up to the 52 interchange. And North 5, you're solid out of Chula Vista up to the 163. 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
2: Thank you, Kat. We have our top three of our top 10 list of why Chicago sucks ahead of the Padres versus the Cubs. Their wild card round of the postseason gets underway tonight, but today we celebrate all the reasons why you should never

0: The Padres and the Cubs face off in the wild card round of the MLB postseason. This is huge. All three games will be played, if needed, three games, will be played and hosted at Petco Park. Thank goodness, because Chicago sucks. So man, we've gone through seven reasons. In fact, 10 through 7 on the top 10 list of reasons why Chicago sucks. And we have our top three.
1: Number three.
2: There it is. Their biggest holiday is when you don't even get off of work. St. Patty's Day.
0: Yeah. Oh, yeah. They dye the river, or the river green that cuts through Chicago. I forget the name of the river. Probably the Chicago River.
2: I think
0: river.
2: It's the Chicago River.
0: Might be the Chicago River.
3: I don't know.
0: Yeah.
4: They sure, that's great for the turtles.
2: Yeah. Oh, all of a sudden, that's fine.
0: Yeah. green number 7.
4: Yeah. Look, we drank a bunch of green beer last St. Patrick's Day. Our vomit was green.
2: Did you vomit?
4: No, but I figured it'd be cooler if we did.
2: I mean, I did notice green, but it was 12 hours later.
3: Oh, gross, TV.
5: Two.
3: Let's move on.
2: Their pizza has the sauce on the top.
0: Wrong side.
3: Yeah.
0: Wrong side.
2: Not how you do it.
3: Well, it should be in the middle, really.
0: You ain't going to sauce my bottom.
2: Wait.
3: Or your top.
0: Oh, sorry.
2: Yeah, sauce your top.
0: Yeah, you ain't going to sauce my top. Only going to sauce my bottom. Gosh, you know what?
4: Honestly, deep dish pizza is kind of elite.
2: It really is pretty good.
3: It's
0: more of like an actual pie. Like,
4: but
0: when
4: it
0: they
4: is.
0: Say pizza pie.
4: I know, right. It's like you don't eat it with your hands. You have to eat it with a fork and knife, which is kind of lame.
2: No, I like that better.
4: What?
3: TD likes to stay clean.
2: Yeah, I really do.
0: He's a huge weirdo. Honestly, I'm back out. Yeah, you know, I'm not anything that TD agrees with from like from a dietary standpoint. I have to disagree.
3: Yeah,
0: with.
3: So true.
0: Yeah.
2: Because of a fork and knife. Because I don't want to be
0: get
2: a disaster.
0: Fork and knife pizza like it's insane.
2: Why is that insane to fork and knife pizza?
4: Fork and knife a burrito? Be honest.
2: No.
0: You might have to leave have before we hit number one on this list.
2: Have stuff poured on top of the burrito? Ooh, then absolutely.
0: If it's a wet burrito, I agree with that. Nobody's going to raw dog a wet burrito.
3: That's like an enchilada at that point.
2: You would be insane if you picked up a wet burrito.
0: Just with enchilada sauce dumped on top. You're like, no, it's fine. This is what God intended. Right.
2: Or SpaghettiOs.
5: One.
2: Number one, did you play that already?
5: One.
2: There it is.
0: Can I hear it two more times?
5: One.
2: Do you have the winner sounder ready? Their number one tourist attraction is a bean.
0: My God. All right, Chicago, you won. Your city sucks the most.
3: I think that's actually a cool thing about Chicago.
4: No, the bean is lame.
0: The bean's so lame. Honestly, you know what that is? That is just a cauldron of COVID. That is an inflection point of influenza.
4: And they have a dumb backstory around it that somebody actually lives inside the bean. There's actually people who go out and protest that say, free the guy in the bean.
0: That is a vector of virus. Everybody's touching the bean. Everybody's... Yeah, they're rubbing the bean, they're flicking at the bean.
2: No,
0: that's what they do. You watch it all the time. There's videos all over the internet.
3: I went to the bean and I just stood outside of the bean and admired the bean.
2: You have to pay for them usually.
0: Well, I'm just saying, but
3: you take a picture of yourself in the reflection of the
0: bean.
3: People
0: are literally pressing their cheek up against the bean.
4: I did touch the bean. I touched it.
0: Everybody has.
4: I didn't flick it.
2: I didn't touch the bean.
0: You probably.
2: I've seen the bean. I didn't touch the bean.
4: I touched the bean. I felt bad about it.
0: And you probably walked away with some sort of rhinovirus on your palm. Anyways, these are the top 10 reasons why Chicago sucks. And the Padres are going to dispatch of the Cubbies when they come to Petco Park for the postseason.
3: So.
0: First pitch tonight is going to be at 7 o'clock. We get back to a Power Tool Tuesday on the other side with Trending with

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1: It's a National League Wild Card Series rematch. Yeah. San Diego Padres and the Chicago Cubs face off for the second straight year. Now, last season, the Cubs beat the Padres. It was a close 2-1 Wild Card Series, but
2: yeah,
1: that
2: was
1: out
2: in Chicago.
1: Yeah, in Wrigley Field. This year, the stage has shifted to San Diego, so the Padres got home field advantage at Petco Park for the best-of-3 series. The winner's going to take on the Brewers in a best-of-5 division series. Tonight's game, a 1 a.m. Ireland start time, guys.
3: Well.
2: That'd be 7 p.m. our time.
3: Right. That's right. But I do appreciate a challenge.
1: People get
3: I was
1: it.
3: Going to have to count backwards for a long time.
1: It's fine.
3: Yeah. I just take off my socks
4: for now. Imagine the people on the East Coast.
1: Free iHeartRadio app listening on the
2: It's actually a big problem. In my circles, the degenerate gambler circles, people on the East Coast are pissed about the late start times on the West Coast, especially for playoffs when you want to be watching everything.
3: And I mean, lots of people in Ireland are furious.
4: Is Chicago 2 hours ahead or 3 hours ahead?
2: I don't know.
4: I think it's 3 hours.
1: They're central time.
4: Yeah, okay, so they're two hours ahead.
3: I thought Chicago was Eastern, and it's like just across the time zone border.
4: No, I think Chicago is central.
2: You know what? Now I'm thinking about it. Because my sister lived in Michigan, and she was 3 hours ahead. Now she lives in Chicago, and she's 2 hours
3: ahead. Okay, so I had it backwards.
2: Yeah.
3: If you're going toward Michigan, you cross over that time zone.
1: They're 2 hours ahead.
3: Yeah, there we go. Central time.
4: Okay.
1: We got that figured out.
4: The Chicagoans are going to be up late tonight.
2: I'll tell you where the time change is a real problem is in Japan, who their numbers for U.S.
3: What time does the first pitch in Japan?
4: Well,
1: it never starts there.
2: Look at the World Series. They're in the past.
1: It's already happened.
2: The World Series numbers from last year, because the Dodgers were in the World Series. They have 3 Japanese superstars, and the numbers were actually bigger in Japan, viewership-wise, than they were in the United States.
4: Whoa.
3: We have a family friend who lives in Japan. I'm going to ask her if the Padres won.
1: Yeah. That way you can bet on it.
4: She is in the future.
1: That's a good idea.
3: This is smart.
1: So yesterday, we were praising McDonald's for ponying up $8.5 billion so they can bring color and the play places back to their restaurants.
4: Okay.
1: Right? And that's the plan over the next few years.
3: Billions of dollars on it.
1: $8.5 billion. Well, all of a sudden, I think I know where they're getting the money from. I guess we're about to see commercials on the drive-through menu.
4: What do you mean?
1: As you're ordering, sit through a commercial?
3: Like
1: there's going to be a promo that pops up like you're watching a YouTube video.
4: Wow.
1: So as you're ordering your McFlurry, you're going to first have to learn about Geico.
2: No. Can you imagine if it's TD's face saying, Valley View Casino and Hotel coming up this weekend
1: now,
2: after 3 season
1: win. Time out. I didn't think of that. Now I'm getting paid.
3: You have no idea how many ads we can buy at drive-thrus.
1: Yes.
3: This is a fantastic idea. Also, it's kind of nice to have a reminder. It's like, hey, you're here at McDonald's. Maybe it's time to do something about that weight problem you got. Head over to 24 Hour Fitness just down the road.
1: That'd be nice to go along with your...
3: Can you imagine,
1: one last run here, right? Big Mac meal, supersize.
3: Then
1: head on over to Planet Fitness.
3: Listen, it's December 27th. We understand you went a little hog wild at Christmas time, and nobody wants to cook. Are burgers the right answer? Yes, tonight it is. But January 1st, you're going to want to get on a treadmill. So we're going to send you to Bally's Fitness.
1: By the way, we also discovered that you can purchase just one small cup of caramel for $8.
4: Wow.
1: Is that true? No, I don't know. I've never tried. I have tried to order a ball of chicken skin from a Mexican restaurant.
3: They don't allow you to do that.
1: Well, they did give it to me, but it wasn't in a ball. It was just piled up skin about an inch and a half.
4: Why did you want a ball of it?
1: Well, somebody said you could order anything. It's a place called El Burrito in Redlands, California.
4: Okay. Yeah.
1: And so they said you can order anything you want from this restaurant. They have it. And I said, like a ball of chicken skin? They said, try it.
4: Okay,
1: so I said, can I get a ball of chicken skin? And the guy didn't hesitate. He just rang it up. It was like $7. And it was just a pile of skin.
3: Well, what's so
1: crispy
3: crazy.
1: Crispy skin, by the way. It was delicious.
3: What's crazy is he was just like, I mean, I assume you want to cook. And I would have been like, absolutely not. That's where you got me wrong, sir. Hombre, get back in there and get me a ball of chicken skin.
1: Not a pile, a greasy pile.
3: It would be insane. All right, here we go. Weezer tickets. They're on sale. You could buy them. I'm certain of that. But you don't want to buy them. Not yet. Not until you see if you can't win. So we got a pair for you to win at exactly 8:42. If you call 888-570-1015 at 8:42 a.m. What time is that in Ireland?
4: Who could know?
3: Yeah.
4: Are they 13 hours?
5: 2:42
3: Ireland time. You can win a pair of tickets to see Weezer.

0: Weezer tickets were up for grabs on the show today, and Mark from El Cajon, he took them down. So that's two winners today. We're going to have more winners tomorrow. But if you're listening to 101.5 KGB and you're thinking to yourself, man, I want Weezer tickets. I haven't won them yet. 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Also, keep it here because you can still win a $100 gift card to Ace Hardware up in Oceanside with the FrontWave Credit Union Tool of the Week distinction on a Power Tool Tuesday. So what's the Tool of the Week? Well, it's the person who calls in with the greatest do-it-yourself disaster story. And we've had a myriad of these over the past few months we've been doing this. I mean, anything from floods. I mean, you just heard from our last caller, Gary, Brad. We're not sure what his name is.
1: It was Roger.
0: Sure. Oh, says you.
2: Smarty pants over here.
0: But look, the point is, he tried to put an upstairs bathroom where there was none. His father-in-law lied to him, said he's a civil engineer and a plumber.
2: He also said it was easy.
3: I got to just cut a hole in the floor.
0: He's like, oh, what, you've never used pipes before? You just add to the pipes you got.
1: The one thing he got right is every room's a bathroom if you try hard enough.
3: You don't even really have to try that hard, to be honest.
0: Yeah, you just pick a corner. Yeah,
1: our office was a bathroom one time.
2: What?
3: It was. That is true. We've never told anybody that.
0: Nope.
3: And now everyone knows.
2: The secret is unveiled? Uh-huh.
0: That was a tricky day. That was a tricky, tricky day.
2: Did you guys have a bucket?
1: It's like a milk gallon, I think.
2: Oh my God. Hopefully it was a single use. Several uses? Different people?
0: That's probably more than one use. Look, the point is...
3: All I know is, boss man walked in. It was... It was right at his feet, and there was no mention of it.
2: Was there a lid on it?
0: No. Yeah. Of course.
2: Oh, my God.
1: This was PK. This was pre-cat.
3: He was like, what is this place? The Mocha Boat where Cat used to work?
0: Yeah.
2: I did work at a coffee stand that was shaped like a boat, and we didn't have a working restroom. Most coffee stands don't.
0: So, yeah,
2: and
0: just so a bucket.
2: We had a bucket.
1: I'm going to argue that most coffee stands do.
0: Yeah.
2: I don't think that would be a right argument.
0: Just going to throw a challenge flag on the play. We're going to go to official review.
2: How many coffee stands have you been into?
1: Zero.
2: Exactly.
3: Yeah, but I mean,
2: most coffee stands don't have one, but you have an agreement with a neighboring business that you can use their restroom.
0: Or at very least their dumpster to empty your bucket.
3: There's no way a coffee stand needs running water.
2: Right. You have plumbing for, but there's not usually space for a restroom.
0: This is why Kat loves cats so much, because she too once had to relieve herself in a litter box while she was working at a coffee stand.
3: And then bury it as she walked away.
0: All right. So listen, 888-570-1015. I think we've done a good enough sell job here, huh?
2: Yes.
0: We need your do-it-yourself disaster stories. So call us right now. 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

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Tell us your story. 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We've got Garrett from Valley Center on the line. Now, Garrett has a do-it-yourself disaster story that Fletch got a preview to, and he said,

0: Hold on to your hats. This is a good one. Garrett, what do you got for us?
1: All right, so I had a friend that wanted to remodel their upstairs master bathroom, and they had an old claw cast iron tub, wanted to put in a modern fiberglass and put tile in. So we went and demoed it all out, got rid of the old cast, had to cut the plywood to hook the plumbing up for the new tub. So we did that, patched the floor in, set the concrete board, set all the tile, and called it a day for the day to grout the next day. Got home, kicked the shoes off, cracked a cold beer, and my phone rings, and it's my friend. He says, well, we hear a cat meowing, but we can't find it. It sounds like it's coming out of the ceiling. So the cat had climbed down into the ceiling, and we tiled it in.
2: You know what's crazy? I have seen videos of people breaking open tile and drywall because that happened.
0: Yeah, so I bet you, Garrett, you guys took lunch, and then the cat was like, perfect opportunity to search for some bugs and mice in the walls. And then you guys tiled over the dang cat?
2: Oh.
1: Yeah, so we went back and looked at the situation and decided instead of ripping the tile out,
0: take down the ceiling.
1: We went downstairs and just cut the plywood out of the ceiling.
2: Aww.
1: Stepped back for a second, and the cat came, jumped down the ladder,
2: aww,
1: and it was all fine. So
2: poor thing.
0: Can you?
1: I know, I felt bad, but they had told us, hey, we have a cat, but it just hides in the closet all day. You'll never see it. Well, and we never saw it.
0: Well, you've heard of Puss in Boots, that's Puss in Roofs.
3: I mean, do we need to vote, guys?
0: No.
3: Yeah,
0: no, we got a winner.
3: Garrett, you're our winner, man. Tool of the week.
0: Tool of the week.
3: Yeah, hang on hold, man. We got to get some info from you.
2: Yeah.
3: That is.
2: And PETA wants to talk to you.

0: 5 KGB, it's Big Rich, TD, and Fletch on a Power Tool Tuesday, and you just heard Garrett's big win. He is our tool of the week for tiling over a floor that contained a friend's cat. So
1: good one. God, it's a good one.
0: That's such a good one. Now he had to peel off the ceiling and cut through the plywood to get the cat out of the in-between spaces of the floor joists. Or, Kat, if you had a situation like this where...
2: Oh, I would be a mess. I would be crying. But here's the thing about cats is they're so curious. So anytime there's a new opening, like if I open a cupboard, my cats are in it. If I open up my dresser drawer, one is in there. Mm-hmm. They just love to go into new areas. So, yeah, I think that's why it happens. Actually, I've seen a lot of videos of contractors having to, like, rip open walls because they closed in a cat.
1: That's how they die.
0: It is true. There's
1: curiosity.
0: A lot of...
2: Sometimes it does kill the cat.
3: Curiosity killed the cat.
2: Mm.
0: Animal skeletons found behind walls over the course of time.
2: What's that?
0: I said there's been a lot of animal skeletons found behind walls over the course of time.
2: Is that true?
0: Oh, yeah. No. If you've ever been on a construction site, especially if you're responsible for demo, if there's one thing you find behind walls, it is... A strange amount of bones.
2: How would the person, if it was a pet, right, instead of like a rat or like a marmot, something small, how would the person not realize that their pet is missing?
0: I mean, you're talking about little pet. I was talking about like their kangaroo remains. I mean,
2: what?
0: No.
3: When is the last time you saw a marmot?
1: Yeah, I was going to say that was a crazy pull.
2: Oh,
1: The marmot's loose again.
2: Yeah. Well, yeah.
0: Has anybody seen my lynx?
2: I see marmots when I go on hikes, I guess, is what? When I see marmots.
0: Wait, marmots?
1: Are you talking about like a squirrel?
2: Yeah, a squirrel or like a little
0: Are you trying to say varmint?
2: No, a marmot.
1: I mean, a marmot is
0: a specific animal.
2: Oh, okay.
3: They're mostly in alpine meadows and rocky terrain.
2: Okay, I was just in an alpine terrain.
1: But I mean, like a marmot it almost looks like a beaver, but it's a squirrel. It's like big.
0: I do see marmots when I go hiking.
2: Yes, I do.
0: A cat, it's a land otter, is essentially
1: right.
3: You see one of these guys walking around California?
1: I've never seen one outside of the zoo.
2: Okay, I go
0: constantly
2: hiking.
0: On leashes in houses.
2: I go hiking all over you guys. I see marmots.
1: I just find their skeletal remains when I remodel.

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1: Well, Chicago fans are going to be real sad or real happy. Happy a little bit later, I guess. MLB The Show, the video game, has simulated the 2026 postseason, and they have the Padres winning the whole thing, winning the World Series over the Chicago. We did it. We don't even need to play now. But they're going to beat the Chicago White Sox.
2: Oh, that's the guess? I guess that's the prediction.
3: And what the show does is, and Madden does this also, they'll run like 20,000 simulations.
4: Yeah.
3: And whichever one gets the most World Series wins or Super Bowl wins, that's the team they say is their simulated champ.
2: Interesting.
1: Well, it's the Padres. It's done.
3: Sweet.
1: It's already done. It's
4: in the books. I honestly sort of feel like we could just skip all the way through into the parade. I think we should just start planning the route.
1: Yeah, that works for me.
2: Okay.
1: A new species of penguin has been discovered for the first time in 100 years, which doesn't feel like we're looking for penguins that hard, to be quite honest.
4: Let's face it, folks. I mean, these scientists, quote-unquote scientists, they're going out, they're finding cold weather, they're seeing, that looks like a penguin, we're good. And then they're hopping back in boats and they're heading home. They're not trying that hard. I'm glad you pointed that out.
1: Thank you. I mean, if there were some penguin researchers out there, they'd be finding penguins more than every 100 years. This one, they have named it a terrible name, Pygoscelis kerguelensis. It lives on the remote Kerguelen Islands in the Indian Ocean, around 1,200 miles north of Antarctica.
3: They are awesome looking.
1: They really are. They look like Fletch pointed this out. They look like they should be in a Star Wars movie.
2: They're pretty cute.
1: They're just a little bird.
4: Those are actually adorable. I'm really happy they discovered them.
1: I'm looking at the photo, and there's quite a few of them on this island. And they're not small.
4: Okay.
1: You're just not looking that hard.
2: How did we just discover them? Did we also just discover a species of cat in a wilderness somewhere?
4: That's right.
3: We did.
4: In Peru, maybe.
2: So we're getting new animals.
4: Here's my thing. Is like these penguins probably were talking to these scientists like, we've been here the whole time. You were over there talking to those penguins and we're like, yo!
1: Hey! We'd like to be in a science book.
3: Those cool earrings, bro.
1: Yeah.
2: How remote some of these places are.
4: What's your name? Pygo Curious Simber Penguin.
1: Yep. And then they replied.
4: Yeah. That's fantastic.
1: This is some bummer of a news, though. Our principal. The principal who raised us.
4: Oh, no.
1: Man. Mr. Belding.
4: I don't like this.
1: Dennis Haskins was the actor. He was 75 years old. He was the principal on Saved by the Bell. He passed away yesterday. It was confirmed by his agent to ABC News.
2: 75 is not very old.
1: I guess not.
2: So life to live then.
1: I don't know. Honestly, there are
4: 75-year-old school principals.
1: There are.
4: I mean, he could have technically still been at Bayside when this.
1: This is true. So that's the one.
4: Yep.
1: Belding
4: was an underrated character in that show because Zach Morris, he took all the flowers and the bows. Kelly Kapowski, wowza. But Belding, he delivered one-liner after one-liner.
1: He was funny, but he was the father figure in the show.
3: Then you had the total waste of time that's Mario Lopez.
1: What a loser. He didn't do anything with his life.
4: Yeah, what is he up to now?
3: Rooting for the Dodgers.
4: A whole lot of that.
1: Playing the drums, making TikToks.
4: Yeah.
1: Lame.
4: Super famous. He's in every hotel room I've ever been in on that. Hey, watch these movies, dude.
3: It does kind of take me off that he was born in San Diego and he roots for the Dodgers.
1: It does.
3: It's just lame.
1: But you know what? At least there's some vindication. He looks terrible.
3: He looks amazing.
1: God, he just aged
4: and
1: terribly.
4: Also, he can't dance.
1: Uh-uh.
4: Well, that not that well.
1: Nope.
4: Terrible shape if you're not into like really chiseled muscles.
1: Right. If you thought, I want a 10-pack. Well, he's only got 8.
4: Yeah.
1: God, so,
4: I want symmetrical nipples.
2: Those look symmetrical too.
4: He's got everything, doesn't he? You know what he doesn't have? A principal anymore.
1: Yep.
4: RIP, Mr. Belding.
1: There you go. Oh, yep. You're on notice, AC Slater.
4: Yeah. Are you kidding me? It's Big Rich, CD of Fletch, 101.5.

0: It's just the tip with Big Rich.
1: Yes. A little advice I like to slide out your way. It's yours for the taking if you want it. If not, push it back this way. No harm, no foul. It's just a tip with Big Rich, and today's advice centers again around entertaining for the big game tonight. Mm-hmm. So 7 o'clock first pitch, you may be thinking, well, all the kiddos are going to be asleep. Not so fast. It's playoff baseball. There's going to be a lot of dads petitioning that their sons and daughters need to stay up and see the Padres' successes. So here's what you do if you have a bunch of kids over. Maybe some of your friends bring their kids. Maybe some of your kids' friends are interested in watching the Padres game at your house. So they're coming over. They're invading your living room. And they're potentially trashing the joint. This is what you do. I've done this. It's genius. And I was actually told by my wife and one of her friends that I'm a genius for this.
2: Okay.
1: So check this out. Kids all want to eat in the living room. You don't really want them to stain the couch with all their beverages and food and snacks and things.
2: Uh-huh.
1: Buy a king size or as big as you can buy a waterproof sheet, like one that you would put on a bed to keep it the mattress from getting soaked through, like if somebody has a nighttime accident, right? You put it over your couch. The kids could get as many crumbs and spills and stains on that as they want. And then once everybody leaves, you kind of roll it up and then you bring it over the trash can. You dump all the trash out, the crumbs and the muck and the nonsense. Your couch stays clean. You throw the fitted sheet, or not, it doesn't have to be a fitted sheet. You throw the flat sheet, even the waterproof sheet, in the washing machine. You got a clean
2: Good
1: couch.
2: Go. Huh.
1: You got a clean couch.
2: But as speaking for the women, isn't that going to look pretty ugly for your party?
3: Yeah, this is crazy. The answer is you just do not serve any food or drink.
2: Oh. I actually thought you were going to say bring the TV into the kitchen. So I can sit at the table.
1: I got to tell you, you're going to have people over and you're just going to say, I'm sorry if you're thirsty. Please step outside.
3: Yeah, that sounds right.
4: We have breaking news.
1: Related
4: to the Padres and tonight's watch party. Joe Musgrove has made the playoff roster.
3: What?
4: For the Padres. He has not pitched in 2 years. He made the wild card roster.
2: What?
4: He's been working his way back. He's been working his ass off over the last couple of weeks for this opportunity, and the Padres said they saw enough.
5: Yeah, but how does he feel about a fitted sheet?
4: Pretty good. But Joe Musgrove could potentially be pitching game 3.
1: Yeah.
2: I forgot about Joe Musgrove.
4: Everybody did. He's been gone.
3: I never forgot.
2: It's been 2 years since he's pitched.
4: It's been 2 years since he pitched.
2: I don't know if we can trust him to even put him in the game.
3: Wow, Kat.
2: He's been in a game in
4: over
2: years.
4: The last 5 years, though, nobody's been a better Padre in the playoffs than Joe Musgrove.
1: Hasn't been throwing baseballs. It's not like they were like, Joe, hey, put down that hammer. We need you back.
4: He's also like
2: the playoff games. The pressure is on.
4: Yeah, but he's tie to San Diego and the Padres. He was born here. He was raised here. He's a lifelong Padres fan. He's been working his tail off to get to this point.
3: Dad, he's got
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0: Big Rich, TD, and Fletch, one final time today, 101.5 KGB. Now, we've given away two pairs of Weezer tickets. We have more Weezer tickets available later on with Clint August. We also gave away a $100 gift card to Ace Hardware for our Tool of the Week, who is Garrett in Valley Center, who tiled over a cat in the walls of a bathroom.
1: Of his friend's house. Mm-hmm.
0: Yeah.
1: It wasn't even his own cat.
0: No.
2: 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It's a toughie.
1: they did save the cat, though. The cat was able to escape. They just had to take
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1: the
3: cat has
1: down.
3: 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I'm sorry. Probably. It's messed up forever.
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I love pie. I'm not sure I would have picked cherry, though. 101.5 KGB.

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right, who called the Chicago Bears trouncing the Eagles in Monday Night Football with their third-string quarterback last night? No, you did not. Don't be ridiculous. Chargers still looking for their first win of the season. They're going to go for it again at the Seahawks coming up on Sunday. 101.5 KGB.

surviving members of Nirvana reunited on Sunday to go up on stage and receive the Vanguard Award at the MTV Video Music Awards. Now, I was kind of hoping there would be some sort of a musical tribute. But alas, no. 101.5 KGB.

0: Well, the Padres locked up the top in a wild card spot over the weekend. Michael King gets the start in game one of the wild card series against the Cubs at Petco this evening. Padres manager Craig Stammen was coy about his team's plans after game one, but Nick Pivetta widely expected to start game two, and either Robbie Ray or Walker Buehler could open a potential game three. We'll see what happens. Go Padres, 101.5 KGB.
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a few weeks back, the NFL opener in Seattle had the surviving members of Soundgarden perform at halftime, but that didn't get to the national broadcast, and it was hard to find. 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

football jackpot last night. 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
1: Hey, it's James Hetfield from Metallica, and we are kicking off the next leg of the M72 World Tour in Vancouver. 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

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Chargers remain winless after the week three wrap-up last night with the Chicago Bears shockingly beating the Eagles with their third-string quarterback. Chargers are 0-3, taking on Seattle on the road Sunday. 101.5 KGB.

0: And Weezer is coming to town, and we are getting you in. Yes, Weezer is going to be at Viejas October the 21st, so in just a few weeks, and we're getting you in. All week long, four opportunities every weekday. Your next one coming up at 4 with Clint, 101.5 KGB.
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advisory in effect through 5 o'clock tomorrow in the PM. Mostly sunny today, though. Just heads up on that. 101.5 KGB, Sir Paul.

right, so we owe the Cubs. They knocked us out last year. Padres hosting the Cubs. First round action. 7 o'clock first pitch at Petco. Michael King takes the ball for the Padres tonight. 101.5 KGB.

0: could soon raise some sea levels along the coast by up to a whole foot. So making flooding more likely as this El Nino grows stronger. El Nino changes Pacific winds and creates these giant waves, and they're much larger than normal waves and can span thousands of miles. And a Kelvin wave recently hit South America, is now moving toward California and could arrive within days. Scientists say it could keep sea levels higher for months. Warm water stays along the coast. And on top of that, this El Nino could be the strongest in 1,000 years, y'all, bringing more storms and flooding, made worse by, of course, the extra sea level rise from the Kelvin wave. We'll keep an eye on it. 101.5 KGB.
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0: USS Theodore Roosevelt departing San Diego Bay on Sunday on a mission to the Middle East. And they've got about 5,000 sailors and Marines on board, plus up to 2,000 more personnel for the air wing and staff. And Navy is not saying how long this deployment will last, but said it may be longer than normal. After past trouble on the USS Lincoln, Navy leaders say that they've taken some steps to avoid similar issues, including loading the ship with extra food and supplies and enhancing entertainment options and offering holiday stuff. Navy has also pledged to better communicate with families back home. 101.5 KGB.
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It's going to be epic. 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

the Cubs in the postseason. It is game day, 101.5 KGB over at Petco. 7 o'clock start to that one. Thank goodness my show doesn't start till 10 o'clock, huh? 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
1: 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Let's go for a ride in the Nissan Armada Pro 4X. 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
2: 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Dude.

AC/DC ended up having to postpone another show. Remember a while back they were supposed to play in Toronto, but storm damage to that Rogers Stadium caused them to have to cancel that one. And then they were supposed to play this past weekend in New Jersey, but because of that nor'easter, they had to postpone that one to this Friday. AC/DC is in Philly tonight. This was going to be the last date of their tour, but instead it will be Friday with that Make Good 101.5 KGB.

0: OpenAI says they are pausing the release of their latest AI model after it failed in-house safety checks. Basically, they told us yesterday that their model GPT 6.1 Astra failed to meet requirements for sticking to the scope and authorization of its tasks and when it reports back to the user about its activities. So basically, they told us to do one thing, and it, well, did a lot more than that, apparently. 101.5 KGB.
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22: Next. Hey, Alfie. What can I get for you?
2: Hey, Nora. Just a nice latte, please. 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
22: 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Mainly working here. You?
2: 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Well, I was battling gods in the afterlife realm, and after lunch, I fought mercenaries. Ooh, could I get oat milk with that latte, please?
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2: 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Oh, and I'll grab an almond croissant, too.
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0: Danzig Mother, 101.5 KGB. It's Tech Tuesday. Going to tell you some scams to avoid and some really cool new tech items that you may not have heard about. I'll do that throughout the show. Minutes after 4 o'clock and 5 o'clock, I've got your tickets to see Weezer coming to San Diego. And you can try for another pair right now at 101.5KGB.com. 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

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It's going to be easy. I'll be looking for caller 10, so keep it locked. Here's Journey.

I'm looking for caller 10 at 888-570-1015 right now, because if you are, you're going to score a pair of tickets to see Weezer, The Shins, and the Silver Sun Pickups. Call me now. Here's you two.

0: You Too, With or Without You on 101.5 KGB. Who's this?
1: It's Johnny.
0: Well, Johnny, where are you calling from?
1: Escondido.
0: Johnny from Escondido. Do you have plans October 21st?
1: Not now.
0: That's right. Well, you do now, because you're going to see the Shins, Weezer, the Silver Sun pickups at Viejas Arena. Congrats.
1: Thanks so much, Clint.
0: Absolutely, man. Thank you for listening to 101.5 KGB. In minutes, Linkin Park, and then minutes after 5, another pair of tickets to Weezer.
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Kickstands up at 10:15 from Coffee Corner in Santee. Going to take a very long route over the Strand and Coronado Bridge back into Santee to Full Circle Saloon. The fourth annual Nicefu Monkey Run. It's for a good cause. We're going to have live music, food from Hilltop Deli, prizes. Check it out, the Clint August Facebook page. It's this Saturday, whether you ride or not. 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

Guns N' Roses, 101.5 KGB. It is Tech Tuesday. Just about 7 minutes from now, I'm going to share a pretty cool gadget. It's only a few days old. Pretty cool. That's coming up. Here's the Scorpions.

0: 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Minutes after 5 o'clock, I've got that pair of Weezer tickets coming for you again. But it's Tech Tuesday, and I wonder, would you pay $450 for a phone that actually does less? It's called Meadow. It's a little square. Looks to me like it's about half the size of, say, an iPhone 16 Pro, right? And the whole idea is to let you leave your smartphone at home without completely disappearing. So you still get calls, texts, maps, Spotify, Apple Music, and Uber. 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The service starts at $15 a month. Basically, they've invented a phone that lets you go out and enjoy your life. Remember when every phone used to do that? It's Tech Tuesday.
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4: Clear tonight, upper 50s, low 60s Wednesday. Sunny, 80 near the coast, 88 inland. Temps get warmer by the weekend, 80s, 90s, low 100s.
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